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1: He tai āwora, he reo ora, te reo takiwa o tautoko.
2: Hey, are you cycling this weekend?
3: Yeah, heading out tomorrow.
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3: Eh?
2: Yeah, go hard, but have a hmm first. 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
3: Yeah, those tomatoes were like volleyballs. Will do.
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3: I found that the Māori world was the one where my roots best settled. From that Māori world I've received an incredible amount of nourishment and support. And when you think about it, that's actually quite extraordinary.

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11: 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A person who believed. Humari.
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6: Slow in the sun. Through this pūrākau, we are reminded to show courage and take action. Now, the world moves faster every day, and just as our persistent rā once forced people to adapt or be left behind, today's systems repeat history, making it harder for us to keep up. Yet, many simply accept this rather than challenge it. Māori, the ambitious young tāne, refused to stay silent or wait for someone else to fix things. When Māori saw a problem, he took action. He slowed the sun himself. Now that is the mindset I want for us as rangatahi. Let's not wait for tomorrow or for someone else to lead the way. We as rangatahi are often spoken about as though we only matter in the future. But our youth, and not just the future of Aotearoa. We are part of its present, and we deserve to be invested in now. However, before Māui ever slowed the sun, he had to do his rangahau. He had to know the sun's strengths, its weaknesses, and determine the best way to harness the sun. Today, we as rangatahi continue to face a harsh reality. The sun we face is not one of warmth and growth, but one that still burns with the ugly force of unspoken societal stereotypes. For us, the sun exposes us to constant doubt, criticism, and distorted and low expectations. Instead of being seen for our strengths and culture, we are too often reduced to what society claims we lack. In small communities like Mai Kainga and Dargaville, ambition is often unfamiliar and success can seem out of reach. We, as rangatahi, are told to be realistic, but sometimes realism is just another word for limitation. We prepare rangatahi to survive the system instead of empowering them to rise above it. And when young people constantly hear what they cannot become, eventually they stop imagining what they could become. That is the danger of low expectations. They do not just lower goals, they lower self-belief. This is the ugly reality we need to first acknowledge. But now is the time to really challenge it. Only then can we create a society where Māori rangatahi are truly seen and valued for all they bring in the present time. Now, you may be wondering, what is the first way to challenge it? Communication. Before Māui acted, he observed, he listened, he understood the sun. As rangatahi, we must do the same. Challenging our modern sun takes more than just passion, it takes communication. We need to advocate for ourselves, speak confidently, and seek all leadership roles. We also need to whakarongo. True communication is not just about being heard, but listening to our tupuna, leaders and whānau. We need perseverance. Māui didn't know exactly how his journey would unfold, but he trusted himself and had courage even when the outcome was uncertain. As rangatahi, we often face that same uncertainty. The pathway ahead is not always clear, and the pressures we carry can make it tempting to shrink ourselves or give up altogether. E te whānau, this cannot be our reality. We may not have the answers or know the destination, but we must move past the you can't, it's too hard, kōrero, and refuse to let negative narratives define our current strengths and potential. Lastly, to you, our whānau and kaiako, please stop thinking of us as tomorrow and start thinking of us as today. We don't need our whānau to keep us realistic. Life itself will teach us those lessons. What we truly need is encouragement and belief in our potential. Nō reira, e tātou mā. Let's not be bystanders in our own reality. We have the power to stand in our mana and show the world that we are more than just the future. We are the present. Let's show everyone that rangatahi are here to make a difference today. So, let me ask you, why tomorrow? Why not today? Thank you.
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6: That sums up my life.
7: E te marea, this is it.
6: My name is Jimmy Hinare, and this is a special moment for me because I speak for the Māra that raised me. Truly, my life is split between three metaphorical Māra. The first Māra, my mahi, countdown or kara park. When I'm not at home or at kura, I'm usually out the back, packing groceries, squashing boxes, and trying to contribute to home and save a little for me. Sometimes while stacking cans and smelling like gone off onions and budget mints, I reflect on the highs and lows of my day. The second māra, my kura, te kura kaupapa Māori o te Rāwhiti Roa. Kura, or as I like to call it, te hapatini, a place where we're allowed to make mistakes because we learn early that the first mistake is a lesson, but the same mistake repeated becomes a choice. A place that didn't just educate us, but shaped us with confidence, humility, and how to stand tall in who we are. And that made me think about my third māra, my mum. Like many parents in the whare today, my mum sacrificed everything so her children can stand in rooms like this one, rooms she didn't get the chance to stand in herself. So maybe that's what today's about, not speaking for my own sweetness, but speaking for the māra that raised me. Countdown Ōkara Park taught me many things. First, it taught me exactly what I don't want to do for the rest of my life. Because after an 8-hour shift, hearing Jimmy to checkout, Jimmy to online, every 15 minutes, you either find purpose or you find the nearest emergency exit. But most importantly, it taught me the value of a few hard truths about life. People and dignity. This job taught me something deeper. You never really know what people are carrying. Sometimes I see mums split one grocery shop into two transactions. Sometimes I hear, can you just put the bread back? And suddenly those statistics on poverty stop sounding like statistics. They start sounding like people, like whānau, like us. Time and sacrifice. Maybe the biggest lesson countdown taught me is how expensive time really is. I watch grown adults work themselves into exhaustion just to survive another week, missing birthdays, missing sleep, missing time with their tamariki. And it taught me this, being rich isn't successful, it's having enough time to actually live. But here I realise something. Some of the strongest people in this country are growing in the harder soil. So maybe that's why this next māra matters so much. Because after being raised in the rich soils of reality, I needed a place that reminded me I was still capable of growing. The second māra, my kura, te kura kaupapa Māori o te Rāwhiti Roa. A place rich in aroha, but never soft. A place that had confidence in us when we struggled to see it in ourselves. The kind of place where you'll turn up late to kura because you're working all night and instead of sympathy, you're greeted with, this is Hawaiki. Hawaiki, no excuses. Hawaiki, work hard, play harder. Our tumuaki always says, no one is coming to save you. But what she really means is, we must become the champions of change in our own lives. Not waiting for rescue, not waiting for permission, but backing ourselves enough to believe that we can carry the waka forward. And not just eat all the hanawiti around the west that are paddling the boat. And maybe that's why this motto is so special. It didn't just teach us how to succeed. It taught us how to carry ourselves while succeeding. For me, it's speaking for my motto, not looking down on it, having pride in the motto that raised us. And maybe that's why there was one final motto that mattered more than them all. Because every time Countdown taught me how hard life could become, and every time Te Rawhitiroa taught me who I could become, there was always one person standing quietly in the background, ordering both, as my mum. The richest soil of them all. Because when my dad passed away, mum didn't get the luxury of falling apart. She had mouths to feed, children to raise, a house that still needed warmth, even after grief had entered it. Growing up, you don't fully understand what solo mothers carry. You think the whare warm

0: lots of words at making struggle look normal, turning hardship into humour, exhaustion into aroha, we'll figure it out, son, into a survival strategy. Which is why this whakatauki finally made sense to me. E kore te kumara e kōrero mo tōna kereka. But I speak for the mara that raised me. Countdown o karapā, the mara that taught me dignity and sacrifice, the cost of lost time, the quiet weight people carry home beyond groceries. 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Mere ana henare, my mum. The mara that taught me some people will never stand on a stage because they spent their whole life building one for their children. So to all the mara that raised me, I speak for you. 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
1: Ngā whakatatai manukōrero ārohe mo te tai tokerau 2026 atu I te kāreti o Poma Pāria I whāngarei. 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
1: National Poetry Day, August the 25th. I'm living Rota Rota today. It's in my blood, my narrative on nationhood. We'll walk the talk, mana mochuhake. Toi te kupu a māngai a tuhi in a radio station at Tautoko, Lani's show. Ka heke e turunga wahine sharing whakaro clever laid the talk, reading poetry, sitting in the wharikai, having a cuppa, where great minds gather. Catching up while the brothers leave on their motorbikes for Dunn's burial along the road at Te Ahuahu. Ka rere te tāne, this our launching pad, a community hub, a busy place, our marae, the old Mangabuka pub. A crossroads stop, though the gorge is closed, we're not resilient, still going strong.
0: Rota Rota, by Victoria Macchio.
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8: 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We've got 4 kaupapa to share with you today. First, we'll head to Whangaro, where a Meet the Candidates kaupapa offers an opportunity for the community to hear from those seeking election and learn about the issues affecting our community and our people. We'll also look at a Whangaroa fishing competition, bringing together those who enjoy being out on the water and sharing their passion for fishing. Then we'll turn our attention to an environment court case involving allegations of damage to archaeological sites in the far north, raising important questions about protecting the places and history left by our tūpuna. And finally, if you're travelling around Northland this week, listen up. New lower speed limits are coming into effect on several state highways, so we'll take you through the roads affected and when those changes begin. Nō reira e te whānau, noho mai rā, whakarongo mai rā, he kōrero mō tō tātou rohe, mō ngā kaupapa o te wā, me ngā take e pāna ki a tātou katoa. Stay with us whānau, let's get into the music right here on Tautoko FM. Ko te waiata, e whaiake nei, he waiata nā tics, e kore rawa e wehe.
9: Ko te waiata e whai ake nei, mai i te reo irirangi o Ngāti Porou ki Ruatoria.
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1: Te Puke Hospitality. 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The living on the side, the wailing wall out front. Memory of Nanny Waima in her photograph hang. She smiles at me, come stay a while where our beloved Tupuna be. I can feel you all around, the place is bursting with joy. What a lovely sleep I have here at Te Puke. Just down the road, it's 4:30 now as we creep, readying to go, Ani and I, while the kids still sleep. Today is the opening of the Ngā Tahuna Papakāinga. We arrive in plenty of time. Twinkling lights from phones light the way on point. Tikanga and love will guide us today.
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0: 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Whānau, it's important to know who's putting their hand up to present our communities what their priorities are and how their decisions could affect our everyday lives. That's why a Meet the Candidates kaupapa can be a valuable opportunity to hear directly from candidates, understand their policies, and ask questions about the issues that matter to you. For our communities across Te Tai Tokerau, those issues might include access to healthcare, housing, local infrastructure, employment, education, environmental protection, and the services available to rural communities. Rather than rely solely on what we hear through social media or election ads, advertising, these forums can give us a chance to listen to candidates explain their positions and consider how their proposals might affect our whānau. He mea nui kia rangona ngā reo o te hāpuri, kia whai wāhi ai te tangata ki ngā kōrero mō ngā whakatau e pāna ki Hona. It's important that community voices are heard so people can participate in conversations about decisions that affect their whānau. If you'd like to get involved or if you would like to come to the Whangaro Meet the Candidates Hui is happening on Friday the 16th of October te whānau Whangaro Hall 6 p.m. Ko te waiata e whai ake nei he waiata nā Sons of Zion featuring Jackson Owens, he aroha hine moa.
1: Ko te waiata e whai ake nei, mai i te reo irirangi o Ngāti Parau ki Ruatoria.

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1: Free at last! 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Thank God Almighty, we are free at last!

Reo te kāinga tautoko FM, ko te weata mutuake, he weata nā Shea Milne arataupua. Rua te kau mā whāminiti mai i te toru o ngā haora, ngā mihi maioha. If fishing is your thing, here's one to keep on your radar. The Whangaroa Sport Fishing Club has listed its third annual Labour Weekend Fishing Competition for Saturday the 24th and Sunday the 25th of October 2026. Whangaroa is well known for its connection to the sea, and fishing competitions offer an opportunity for anglers to get together, put their skills to some friendly competition. Whether you're an experienced fisher or someone who simply enjoys spending time out on the water, events like these can bring people together through a shared passion for fishing and the outdoors. Before making your plans, make sure you check the Whangaroa Sport Fishing Club's official tournament announcement for entry requirements, competition rules, registration deadlines, weigh-in arrangements, and any other conditions. And of course, safety comes first. Check the weather and sea conditions before heading out. Make sure your boat and safety equipment are ready and follow all fishing regulations. Kia hau maru te haere ki te moana, kia mana ki tātou i te taiao, a kia hoki ora mai ki te kāinga. Travel safely on the water, care for the environment, and make sure everyone returns home safely. So if you're keen to be part of the action this Labour weekend, get in touch with the Whangaroa Sport Fishing Club and check the details for the competition. Kia pai te hi ika, kia haumaru te moana, kia pai hoki te noho tahi. Ka hoki anō tātou, ā kua nei, e te whānau. Our next kaupapa looks at the protection of archaeological sites in the far north and a case being heard in the Environmental Court. Stay with us on Tautoko FM. Ko te weata, e whai ake nei, he weata, nā perewihongi te hā o Aotearoa.

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0: 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We have about 25 minutes left of the show. 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An Environment Court hearing in Whangarei has examined allegations that earthworks carried out at a Far North archaeological site damaged historical features, including past sites. The case involves Valentina trustees and earthworks undertaken in 2022. The allegations concern damage to six archaeological sites, including stone mounds, ovens, pits, and terraces. The court has heard arguments about whether the property owners knew or should have known that archaeological sites were present before the earthworks began. Evidence presented during the hearing included accounts of damage to a power site summit, as well as archaeological evidence about the condition of sites affected by the work. The case also raises wider questions about how archaeological sites are identified, what responsibilities landowners have when carrying out earthworks, and the importance of obtaining the appropriate authority before works begins at protected historical locations. For Māori communities, archaeological sites can hold significant connections to whakapapa, tūpuna, occupation and the history of whenua. Protecting these places helps preserve knowledge and heritage for future generations. It's important to note that these are allegations being considered by the court. The hearing report says the judge reserved the decision, so the allegations should not be treated as a final finding of guilt. He taonga tuku iho te whenua, a he kōrero tō ngā wāhi katoa, mā te tiaki i ngā taonga o mua, ka whaihua ngā whakatupuranga kei I te heke mai. The land is an inherited treasure, te whānau, and every place has a story. This case is a reminder of the importance of understanding what lies on our whenua and taking care before undertaking work that could affect places of historical and cultural significance. If you would like more information about the kōrero that I am talking about, whānau, you can head to the New Zealand Herald. This is a kōrero to do with 70 hectares of whenua stretching from the Hihi Peninsula to west of Tai Maru in the Far North. Ko te waiata e whaiake nei, he waiata nā Rob Ruha, hau popoki.
1: Ko te waiata e whaiake nei, mai te reo irirangi o Ngāti Parau ki Ruatoria.
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0: This week, make sure you're aware of the new lower speed limits coming into effect across Northland. New Zealand Transport Agency Waka Kotahi has confirmed that the changes follow a speed review and public consultation process, with the changes approved by the Director of Land Transport in August 2026. Here are the key dates, e te whānau, and locations to remember. Monday the 12th of October, State Highway 1 between Moirua and Kawakawa, the speed limit changes to 80 kilometres per hour on the designated section. Tuesday the 13th of October, which is Pōpō on State Highway 12, north of Oponui, the limit changes to 60 kilometres per hour. A further section through Oponui also changes from 70 to 50 kilometres. Week on State Highway 10 at Kaingaroa North, the speed limit changes to 80 kilometres per hour. Thursday the 15th of October on State Highway 10 at Kaingaroa South, the speed limit changes to 80 kilometres per hour. These changes apply to specific sections of highway, so keep an eye out on the road signs and make sure you're following the posted speed limit as you travel through each area. Kia matahara ki ngā tohu roru, rori, kia u ki ngā tepetere, a kia whai whakaro ki e rā tūtāngata e whakamahi ana i te rohiri. Stay alert to road signs, follow the speed limits and be considerate of everyone else using the road. Ko te weata e whai ake nei, he weata nā ka hao, tapu.
1: Ko te weata e whai ake nei, mai i te reo irirangi o Ngāti Parau ki Ruatoria.
2: Nama roa.

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0: Keeping you informed and entertained, Tautoko FM. Ko te waiata mutuake, he waiata nā mai moa, utua. We have about 6 minutes left of the show, e te whānau. My name is Tūrua, your Drive Time host here for the Drive Time Hour from 3 to 4, counting down the top 5 waiata Māori, no te reo irirangi o Radio Ngāti Porou. A main lineup of waiata I sēnei rap, and followed by a main lineup of kōrero. I'll be back our pōpō counting down the top 5 waiata Māori, no ngā reo irirangi o Aotearoa. 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
6: Te wā o te reo.
7: I te mōhio rānei, koe, yes, did you know? Well, I know now, just do some more research, that Whirinaki was also one of the 11 Taniwha sons of Araituru. Now, on their pursuit to break out of mum and dad's embrace and rapu kāinga mōna ake, Whirinaki, yes, and they are adjacent valleys. Now, when he met the Waoku Mountain, he still had eagerness in himself. Now, when he took a gigantic jump up, up, up, and up the mountains, his final leap landed him just below the peak of the mountain where his strength failed him. Now, Whirinaki could not push himself one bit upwards. Now, so he ended up rolling and sliding back down where he began. Now, he died there. Now, overtaxed and overtired, and his body drifted back into the harbour, his giant leaps left three short streams or rivers that all bear his name. The Whirinaki River, and one of his leaps left out was the Whirinaki Falls, and there's also the rundown into the empty of the harbour where his mother still guards. Well, I te mohio rānei koe. Well, you do now, Whirinaki.
6: Te wā o te reo, your flavour.
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22: Authorised by Rob Salmond, 2 Gilmer Terrace, Wellington.
23: Hey, are you cycling this weekend?
24: Yeah, heading out tomorrow.
23: Okay, remember to have a hmm.
24: Eh?
23: Yeah, go hard, but have a hmm first. And wear all that fancy protective gear you've got. Because you're the best with getting the kids to help in the community garden, and we're going to need all hands on deck if we're going to get those tomatoes as big as last year.
24: Yeah, those tomatoes were like volleyballs. Will do.
22: If you get injured and can't help in the community, it affects others. So have a hmm and think, if you get hurt, who gets harmed? Find out more at acc.co.nz.

equipped with rear view mirrors, they dip as quick as they can. The atmosphere is now ripped. I'm so like a pip, I'm glad it's night. So the light from the sun would not burn me on my bum when I shoot the moon. 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My partner yelling too soon, don't do it. 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
5: Don't speak no do, that's how they been playing the game. 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
1: 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Yes, another noun, and everybody thinks they know what the Tai Timu is. But do we really know what the Tai Timu is? 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I te mea aruana rāua I te Tai Timu, mā hui ana o rāua whakaaro, mō ngā hoi hōra. Because the two of them were chasing the low tide, they forgot about those horses. Yes, they did. Tai Timu, noun for ebbing tide, low water. 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
7: I te wā o te pōti, it's the election debates that can have us on the edge of our seats.
8: The politicians rarely get tested.
7: How will they perform under pressure? Hanga pē hea rātou i te mura o te ahi.
8: We're right with you across the motu for the perspectives that shape Māori policy.
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10: A koe nei, katia i te rehi, ta pap. 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
11: Kora rerehita rā nei koe?
12: 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Me rehita inaia nei ki Vote Ira NZ. He mea

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1: 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At her home, Korari Stork dances in the wind. 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There is no better time. 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My heart is warm and filled with many memories, the sun to shine on you and I. Richness of a tanikal weave laid before us. 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O death, a pause, a resting place along the way.
0: Rota, rota, la Wikitoria Machia.
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0: Ngā pūriri pūmau o te waimate me Taia Mai is seeking a mandate to represent their hapū in treaty settlement negotiations with the Crown. Voter registration is now open for mandate voting. Votes can be cast at any of our voting hui, online or by post by hapū members 18 years or older. Registrations will remain open during the voting period. Voting closes at 12 noon, Friday, 23 October 2026. For more information, please check the Ngā Pūriri Pūmau Facebook page and website.
1: Hey, are you cycling this weekend?
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2: Yeah, those tomatoes were like volleyballs. 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
3: 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Find out more at acc.co.nz.
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1: 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Now, Omanaya was one of the 11 Taniwha sons of Araituru. Now, each of her 11 sons took a journey to see the country in which they lived in, and each of them made their own mark on the harbour and its surrounding countryside. Now, Omanaya was a particularly lazy Taniwha. Sounds like some of the personalities we have around the marae at times. Now, he travelled due south and burrowed until he hit the mountains of Wāku. As his brother Waima had done earlier, smelling his brother, he followed the scent, digging a path that leads down and under the mountains. Now, despite his efforts, he did not find his brother, and in the attempt to follow someone else's path, he became lost himself. He never made it out of the fortresses of Wāku. No one said life was going to be a tar-sealed road. 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
0: Te Wao Te Reo, your flavour.
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0: Rota Rota, na Wikitoria Makia.
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8: Ngā pūriri pūmau o te Waimate me Taia Mai is seeking a mandate to represent their hapū in treaty settlement negotiations with the Crown. Voter registration is now open for mandate voting. Votes can be cast at any of our voting hui, online or by post by hapū members 18 years or older. Registrations will remain open during the voting period. Voting closes at 12 noon, Friday 23 October 2026. For more information, please check the Ngā Pūriri Pūmau Facebook page and website.

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1: 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He cast his kite to Horonuku to search for a place for his descendants to live. 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
1: 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A morning walk, a centering talk, it's a simple thing. The lights lift, no matter what the day brings.
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15: Me and Fish actually had a video meeting with Ari earlier in the year and asked for some advice on how they handle their World Cups and their pressure, and he gave some good nuggets there.
14: Mea nei tētahi kupu āwhina i whakareri iho.
15: Preparation prepares you for the pressure, and I think that's what we've been doing all week. We're preparing well in every scenario, and if something happens, we'll be ready.
14: Nā, i te kēmu tuatahi o te terenga Bledisloe i kite i rongo hoki te whakatinanatanga o aua kupu tonu e te kapa o pango.
15: Come on. We watched that game in the team room. They were pretty clinical, and hoping we could do the same thing this week.
14: Ka pakanga te kapa kiwi ki te kapa o Ahitereiria, hei te pō te taite. te kapa toa I Tūraki a rātou I te whakataetae ipu o te ao I te tau 2022.
15: I think we've got a bit of depth, we've got a bit of mindset. We've beat Australia since then as well, so that'll help us with a bit of our confidence as a team.
14: He oi, I roto I ngā tau e whā kua hori kua whana ki te kapa. 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
20: Aotearoa, we're doing a competition for a school.
21: This is the first kura that won the spot, so we came here to surprise them and actually sing with them live here at the kura.
22: And say how proud we are of this group up here. As we know, they're going to be singing for Stan Walker.
19: Ana I mōhio e nei ākonga o Flatbush I Wikitoria I a rātou te wero, engari kāre rawa rātou I whakaro, ka kuhu mai, a Stan.

0: I actually didn't know he was coming. I was like shocked.
1: I didn't know it was him. I thought it was Mr. Lilo, and then he started walking in, and then everyone started shouting.
2: Like, listen to them. I'll tell you now, we couldn't sing like that when we were kids. But they had notes on notes that were like, it was beautiful.
3: Hei tēnei hatarei eke ai e nei ākonga ki te atamira ki te taha o Stan me tana rāngai pūoro tuatini me ngā kaiwaiata tautoko neke atu i te rima te kau ngā tāngata ka whakakī i te atamira.
0: I feel proud for my school that I'm going out there to represent and to show our respect.
1: A dream come true for all of our teachers and the principal.
4: I will definitely be there as an Uber driver. We'll be taking our school vans out, but just humbled that for our school we've been given this opportunity, and I'm sure knowing that the way our children are, that they're going to go forward and smash it.
3: Neke atu te rua haura te rua o te konohetea Stan, kaore he kaiwaiata whakatūwhera i Muiaia ko Stan Noa me tana tira rima te kau.
2: Anybody that's seen me in the past have seen a lot of different things, but they've never seen this. I have never been so scared for a set because it requires the absolute most of me, and it requires more of me than I've ever given at any show ever in my life. And it, like, I'm singing.
3: He wā te tonu ana ngā tīkiti mo te konohete ki te whanganui atara, ā ko te kura o te kautu te rākatū ki tōna taha. 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
6: So we got a bit of sing-song and signing for our vinyl and our CDs for our new album, Still Burning, which is pretty cool. But yeah, and then just connect with the people.
7: We thought we'd use JB Hi-Fi, our hometown, Hamilton, Te Awa, at the mall, where we always come and eat. We even have our meetings here, I think.
3: Ko tā rāua nā puka i mi tuatahi a Still Burning e tohu ana ka kore tēnei ahi e tīneia, engari ka kaha hōrapa, karangi whāwhā.
6: For me, I always explain it as like a passing of the torch. So from, you know, Dad's got a lot of history in the industry, and, you know, from the Catch a Fire days, he had a fire and he kind of put that in me, and now he's passing it on, and just kind of a message to tell everyone that, you know, I can carry this on and I can wear the shoes, essentially. Yeah.
3: Kaiwa e mā harahara ka noho tonu a pāpā i a Diamond e whakātu ana ka tāia e ia te kawe i te mura o te ahi.
7: So for me, it's showing me who my son is and how I can guide him at this stage of his life.
6: He's saying that he'll be here for as long as I need him for. That's all I can ask of him.
3: E hara tēnei te puka imi tuatahi a Jamie, ā ahakoa kei te riro a Diamond te urungi, kei te mautonu a Jamie i tōna pōtai pāpā.
7: I'm thankful for the years in Catch a Fire, the years of learning stuff we learnt off each other, because I can pass them on to Diamond and he doesn't listen.
6: I told him off one time and then I thought it was a bad idea anyway.
3: E marama ana te kite atu e hara San and Mora I te whainua I te ia o te wā. Engari ke te waihanga ke raiwa I tō raiwa a ke ara.
6: Thank you whānau. Thank you for supporting us. Thank you for being there. And this is one of many, so yeah, strap on whānau and come for the ride.
3: Mārena mane, te karere.
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Hata mari e te whānau, ngā mihi o te atake a koutou katoa, and welcome back to another Tai Pari Taitumu Request Time on this Wednesday morning, Wednesday the 14th of October. Kei te pihi a koutou e hōma, how are you all feeling on this Wednesday morning? I hope tino pai, tino pai. Please go make yourself a hot drink, come back beside your radio and get ready for 2 hours of good sounds. My name is Tipene, I will be with you up until 6 o'clock. This morning, I te atanei playing your request and sending them out to whomever you'd like to send your waiata out to, e hoa ma. And I will give out our request line phone numbers following this next waiata.

At Last by Etta James. No day, Homa. If you'd like to ring from your home phone, your landline phone, then our 0800 number is 0800 824 727. 0800 824 727. If you'd like to ring using your mobile phone, 07578 2982 07578 2982. And if you are local here in Tauranga Moana, just 578 2982 578 2982. E homa, nā reira, please ring in. Why am I? I would love to play your song, your waiata, and also send it out to whomever you'd like to send them out to. E homa, pēnei, ienei, just like these next two coming up, as usual, to get our show started this morning. These two waiata coming up, from me to each and every one of you who have joined me this morning here on Taipari Taitimu Ngamhi. O te ata kia koutou katoa, a te marie, morena.

Those two wires are there. We're from me, Gang at H, and every one of you who have tuned into Tai Pari Tai Timu this morning at the Mari e Morena. At the Mari e Morena Joy, kia ora e hoa. Joy would like to send these first two wires to Gang at each and every one of you who have tuned in this morning, listening in this morning as usual. Tuatahi for you this morning, Joy, Herbs with Nuclear Waste. Tuarua, Peter Tosh, Mick Jagger with Keep On Walking, Don't Look Back.

To those two Wyatt the V. We're for joy. Morning, a joy. And really good to hear that you've just come out of a hospital, and I do hope you get totally better soon, very soon. And I hope you enjoyed your two Wyatt the V. Kapai. Straight after that, morning, a Patrick. Kia ora. Patrick also would like to send these two Wyatt gang out to everyone who's listening in. Pai Tuatahi for you this morning, Patrick. Blue Darling by Dennis Marsh. Tuarua, Wagon Wheel by Dennis Rucker. By Darius Rucker. Whakarongo mai.

That is Too Wild Today with For Patrick. For Patrick, getting out to each and every one of you who have tuned in this morning. Morena Patrick, hope you have a lovely day, eh, what? Ka pai. Morena Roger. Roger also would like to send these two waiata going out to everyone who's listening in this morning. Tuatahi by Elvis Presley, Peace in the Valley, Tuarua, Don Williams with I Believe in You. Whakarongo mai.

Those two Wyatts are there were for Roger. And going out to everyone who's listening in this morning. Hope you enjoyed your Wyatt. Roger, kia ora. Ka pai I nai nei. I'd like to say morena, Mr. Ika. Kia ora, Mr. Ika. AKA Reg down there in Waitara. So therefore these two Wyatt are going out to all his whānau in Waitara. And also out to his brother, Michael. Pai tuatahi. It's only make-believe, Conway Twitty, tuarua. For you, Reg, Maoli, if I said you had a beautiful tinana.

There's two Waiata there. We're for Mr. Ika, aka Reg, down there in Waitara. So therefore going out to all his whānau in Waitara, and also going out to his brother, Michael. Nō reira, ināne mō, rena Michael. Michael would like to send these next two Waiata out to his usual group. Blue Boy in the Waikato, Fire Maikara, Vianne, and his sister-in-law Gina, the Irwin Kohu whānau here in Tauranga Moana. Jamie Cooper, the Komatu in Waitara, Patsy and Johnny, Stephen Chicken Abraham, and his brother Reg. A pai tuatahi for you this morning, Michael. Who's sorry now? Who's sorry now, Michael? Connie Francis by Connie Francis and Tuarua. Sweet Nothings by Brenda Lee. Whakarongo mai.

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1: Those two wives are there were for Michael, going out to his usual group, and especially going out to his brother Reg and everyone who's listening in this morning. Boy, inayane. Morena mata. Mata would like to send these two waiata out to Clark, Korda, Stanley, and also to all her whānau all over the motu and in Australia anō hoki. Tuatahi, Marsha Griffiths with Children of Israel. Tuarua, Hiding Away by Lucy Clark. Kia ora mata. Haven't heard from you for a while, but lovely to hear from you, mata. Kia ora, morena.

Those two right there with Formata, going out to Clark, Kora, Stanley, and also to all who whānau all over the motu and in Australia, anō hoki. Time here at Taipari Taitumu has just gone on to 5 o'clock, 5 a.m. e hoa mā, no reira, 1 hour to go. I'll just pardon me those phone numbers one more time while I'm here. 0800 824 727. If you are local here in Tauranga Moana, a local, 578-2982. And if you'd like to ring using your mobile phone, 07578-2982. E Nā reira, why am I? Please ring in. Ka pai e hōma. These next two waiata, as usual, from me. Kei to each and every one of you who have tuned into Taipari, Taitumu this morning. A te mauri e, mōrena.

Those two Waiata there were from me, going out to each and every one of you who have tuned into Taipari Taitumu this morning at the Marie Morena. Ka pai nai nei, I'd like to say at the Marie Morena Whaelina down there in Whanganui. Whaelina would like to send these two Waiata going out to everyone who's listening in. Tuatahi, Sir Howard Morrison, how great thou art. Tuarua, Patea Māori Club, with their Waiata Poie.

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Ladies and gentlemen, the three most important things in life, faith, hope, and love. It is with my love that I thank you all for sharing this night with me.

Those two Waiata there were for Paialina. 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Mōrena Paialina, hope you enjoyed those two Waiata. Inai nei, I'd like to play a second dedication for Joy. Mōrena no Joy. So again, these two songs are going out to everyone who's listening in. Tuatahi, Ukulele Lady. Tuarua, King of Kings by Judy Mowat. Nō reira, whakarongo mai rā.

those two wives are there. We're a second dedication for Joy. And again, going out to everyone who's listening in. Hope you enjoyed your Waiata e hoa. And right now, I'd like to play two Waiata dedication for Matua Earl. Kia ora, Matua Earl. Tēnā koe, good to hear from you again. I think you're up there in Tāmaki Makaurau, but I could be wrong. Morena Matua Earl. And Matua Earl would like to dedicate these two Waiata. Send them out to his beautiful wife, I'm going to say. Send them out to his beautiful wife. Bye. Your Waiata Tuatahi, Matua Earl, Solomon King with When We Were Young, and Tuarua Lulu with If I Were You. Whakarongo mai.

those two Waiata there were for Matua Earl. Kia ora mōre nā Matua Earl and going out to his beautiful wife. Hope you enjoyed your Waiata e hoa. Oh boy, E9A, like to say a second dedication for Patrick. Mōre nā no Patrick, and again going out to everyone who's listening in. Tuatahi by Dolly Parton, Honky Tonk Angels, Tuarua by Prince Tuiteka, For the Life of Me. Anei.

Those two Waiata there were second dedication for Patrick, and again going out to everyone who's listening in. Hope you enjoyed your Waiata there, Ewa. Inaianei, I've got another request to play for Whaelina down in, there in Whanganui, Morena no Whaelina. So again, going out to everyone who's listening in, and Tuatahi this time. Don Williams, Lord, I hope this day is pai. Tuarua. Your Waiata Tuarua I've chosen for you, Whaelina, Prince Tuiteka with Mum. Nō reira, whakarongo mai.

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Hope you enjoyed your waiata. Ka pai. 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

Dele Homa. Come on, Hoitena. That is me. For another morning on this Wednesday morning, Wednesday the 14th of October. I hope you enjoyed the show as much as I enjoyed being with you all this morning. Tuarua, I hope you all have a lovely day at mahi or whatever you may get up to today at work. Tuatorura, I look forward to catching up with you for tomorrow morning show back here on Taipari Taitumu. 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
10: Hey, are you cycling this weekend?
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1: 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You're here with me, Leish, till 10 as per usual. 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

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Brighter days, longer days at that. 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
3: It's just starting with my own family and having that kōrero with them around that their vote does count. And, you know, if they're all thinking their vote doesn't count, but there's 5,000-10,000 people, that's 10,000 people's worth of votes that we didn't have. So really, it's been a journey to get my own tamariki to change the thinking, change the narrative. Their vote is important.
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6: 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Look to the open seas of Waitangi spread before us, like the shining cuckoo. It is good, all is well. Change is coming, it is on the horizon. It is good, it is well. Let peace be established. Tihei, Moriora.
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So that is the political debate taking place tonight in Kerikeri for the Northland and Taitokiro candidates. 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
3: Hey, are you cycling this weekend?
4: Yeah, heading out tomorrow.
3: Okay, remember to have a hmm.
4: Eh?
3: Yeah, go hard, but have a hmm first. And wear all that fancy protective gear you've got. Because you're the best with getting the kids to help in the community garden, and we're going to need all hands on deck if we're going to get those tomatoes as big as last year.
4: Yeah, those tomatoes were like volleyballs. Will do.
5: If you get injured and can't help in the community, it affects others. So have a hmm and think, if you get hurt, who gets harmed? Find out more at acc.co.nz.
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7: Paringa. The flowing of the tide or the incoming tide. E kore e tae e tātou te puru I te paringa mai me te timunga atu o te tae. 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A noun. 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

0: 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We've got Mavis Mullins leading from the whenua. 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
3: 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If you use a mobility aid, you can sit or lock before you cover and hold. And if you're in a coastal area, practice your tsunami evacuation hikoi too by heading inland or to higher ground. 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

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The Moko Foundation will be going live on Facebook for Trades Kōrero. So this is a kaupapa that I know in the past they've done. And it's just, ko tētei kaupapa, hei honohono I ngā rangatahi, hei honohono I ngā, ngā kaihapa, kaimahi, ngā kai, kai whakahaere o ngā kaupapa, o ngā mahi I roto I tēnei ao o te trade. So I do know that we have, what the Moko Foundation do is talk to those people who have got into trades, into their business, and just get them to give bits of advice and share their knowledge with our rangatahi. 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They will be going live on the Moko Foundation page. 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
1: 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In the end, he made his home in the pool by the falls. 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
1: 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First stop, Ripco in town to buy strops to keep the load of pipes in place. Annie backs the truck in from across the road to pick up a trailer. Dad would be proud. From the hire centre, sussed out and paid for yesterday. Then it's to Maiko's on the main street for plumbing supplies. The two girls there are great. They retrieve a copy of the sale from their records. Mine I've left at home. No boys around with hacksaw blades and measuring tapes. They cut the pipes. Teamwork without the talk. 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I'm entertaining Punny and Louie just as well. It's still morning. You're still cool amongst the pipes. Louie finds this all pretty fascinating. I'm on the lookout for cars as well. Over the hill and around the bend to Herikino, on to Broadwood. A stop for lunch in Mangamuka, a chance to stretch the legs and fill the puku with Nanny Liza's fish and chips. A three-generation carry-all now, my moko will recall how fun it was we made from small.
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0: Rota Rota by Victoria Macchio.
1: Completion. I say, brother, he's one of three whose paths have crossed from east to west. He says, sister, taking down his shades and his black leathers, just like a movie take in the foursquare at Rawini. The years roll away, finding each other mutu kiore out of Utukura. He came looking for me, spiral unending, my eyes drinking all of him. Watching the cars boarding the ferry to Kohu Kohu, to a place we vibrate at, Matapu. 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Sound of the bush, smell of mud flat. You're the link, Dad, not just your Cadillac. Steel guitar playing in a band, Merry Makers. Oh, what joy, and then there was me.
0: Rota Rota, by Victoria Macchio.

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7: Tuku whenua, that's one thing that Ngāpuhi's not very good at, and we all know that Ngāpuhi did not see their sovereignty, so tuku whenua is not really in our vocab, but however, it is a noun as gifting land or ceding land. 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He maha anō ngā āhua tuku whenua, he ngākinga amate, he pākūha, he kai haukai, he whanaunga I tono kainga, mahinga kai rānei. Now there are many reasons for gifting. Number one, seeking revenge for death. Number two, the betrothal of gift, tato ponamu, tomo, arranged marriages. And number three, it's a gift of reciprocity. Number four, a relative who has requested a home or an area for cultivating food. Tuku whenua, a gifting of land or seeding of land. Tuku whenua.
6: Te wā o te reo. Your flavour.
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3: 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Hau whenua is a noun which describes a land wind or a land breeze. Pupuhi mai ai te hau whenua I te tua whenua, ara mai I uta ki tai. The land breeze blows from inland, that is, from the land to the sea. 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
1: Completion. I say, brother, he's one of three whose paths have crossed from east to west. He says, sister, taking down his shades and his black leathers, just like a movie take in the four square at Rawini. The years roll away, finding each other Mutukuri out of Utukura. He came looking for me, spiral unending, my eyes drinking all of him. Watching the cars boarding the ferry to Kohu Kohu, to a place we vibrate at, Matapu. 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You're the link, Dad, not just your Cadillac. Steel guitar playing in a band, Merry Makers. Oh, what joy, and then there was me.
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0: Not a thin rose and he might drop me. 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I love to sit at the end of the night talking links, sharing stories of the olds around a tabletop. 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Jack Taylor's violin, Hickey Clark's trumpet. But who really cares? 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